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you came back to listen to day two. I really appreciate that. Thanks for hanging out. I'm Dylan. If you do listen every day, I mean that genuinely. I appreciate you because without you, I have no cool job. Toilet that drives itself beside your bed so you never have to get up and go to the bathroom. Well, you still have to get up in the middle of the night, but you don't have to walk all the way to the bathroom. Strangest thing your dog has eaten. Let's talk about that. And clubbing in the 90s. That was the best time to go clubbing. We're going to get to all of it.

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Congratulations to Harold, Tara, Alex, Terry. They won tickets to Summer Jam. Did you win? Do you know? Have you checked the website yet? ClassicRockWTMB.com. All the information about the big Summer Jam festivities this weekend, that is also

0: Metallica has changed the way their social media layouts look, and it's got people wondering, is there a big announcement? What is happening? Honestly, I looked all over the internet, and it doesn't seem like anybody's got a final answer exactly what is happening, but Metallica's Black Album turns 35 years old this summer. So are they working on a reissue or something? Maybe.
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4: The World Cup action continues. Ghana and Panama are scoreless in the 54th minute. You can catch all the action on FS1. This is also out of Group L, where earlier today, England defeated Croatia 4-2. Out of Group K, Portugal and DR Congo played to a 1-1 draw. At the Men's College World Series, Oklahoma leads Georgia 4-0. It's atop of the fourth inning. If Oklahoma holds on and wins, they will move on to the College World Series finals, where they're going to face North Carolina, who defeated West Virginia in the semifinal 12-7. In Major League Baseball, White Sox are on the scoreboard, but the Yankees are still up. It's 4-3 after three innings in the Bronx. Blue Jays lead the Red Sox 2-0, top of the fifth inning. Giants are blanking the Braves in Atlanta 5-0, top of the fourth inning. Brewers are blanking the Guardians 5-0 after two innings.
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6: Showers and thunderstorms likely tonight. Lows in the mid-50s. Northwest winds near 10, gusting to 25. Tomorrow, partly sunny. Isolated afternoon showers and thunderstorms, 74. Tomorrow night, clear, 49. Friday, sunny, isolated afternoon showers and thunderstorms, 76. Saturday, sunny, 80. Sunday, a good chance of showers and thunderstorms, 76.
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0: So what's going on? Did you sleep through the night last night, or did you have to get up and go to the bathroom at least once? Thanks for hanging out. I'm Dylan. I got up and went just the once. A toilet that drives itself to your bedside? Yeah, this is something that you could purchase now. We're going to talk more about it.
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I feel like most of us have been here. You are so comfortable in your own bed. You're sleeping really good, and then you wake up in the middle of the night. You have to go to the bathroom. Do you ever try to go back to sleep without getting up? Because that never works. Would you buy a $13,000 robot toilet to drive itself by your bedside? A company in Japan has unveiled this smart toilet. It cleans itself after you do your business. 13 grand for a robot toilet that just drives right to the side of your bed. Obviously, if you can get up and walk to the bathroom, we should probably be doing that. But this could be great. You know, somebody who broke a hip, a knee, something like that. It could be a big help.

The latest food trend, should you choose to try this, is blue hot dogs. People are taking regular old hot dogs and boiling them in blue Gatorade. One food blogger was doing a review on this, and he said the smell when you boil the hot dog in the blue Gatorade. Yeah, I can't even imagine, and I don't want to try it. His review of it was, it might be something fun to do for the kiddos, you know, to give them blue hot dogs.

0: 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So this is the 25th through the 27th. 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
3: At the World Cup, Ghana has done it.
4: Semenyo knocks it forward. Long run there. Thomas Asante got free. He's in the box. Asante across. Ken, it's a goal. Yarenchi,
3: Caleb Yarenchi, scoring the goal for Ghana in the 95th minute. He is the youngest player on Ghana's roster. They defeat Panama 1-0, and you heard it all on FS1. That was out of Group L earlier today. Out of Group L, England defeated Croatia 4-2. Out of Group K, Portugal and DR Congo played to a 1-1 draw. At the Men's College World Series, Oklahoma is up on Georgia 5-1. It's the bottom of the sixth inning. In Major League Baseball, Yankees have extended their lead over the White Sox. They're up 9-3, bottom of the sixth in the Bronx.
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7: Showers and thunderstorms likely tonight. Lows in the mid-50s. Northwest winds near 10, gusting to 25. Tomorrow, partly sunny. Isolated afternoon showers and thunderstorms, 74. Tomorrow night, clear, 49. Friday, sunny, isolated afternoon showers and thunderstorms, 76. Saturday, sunny, 80. Sunday, a good chance of

0: Jim Fail of Soundgarden released his memoir last week. I've not read the book yet, but he's still doing a ton of interviews to promote this thing. So they asked him, hey, Kim, the big four grunge bands are, and he said, Alice in Chains, Nirvana, Pearl Jam, and kind of said Soundgarden, but kind of didn't. He talked about Green River and the Melvins. When's the last time you thought about the Melvins? Do you know who they are? It's been a long time since I thought about that band.
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People are talking about this online. The strangest thing that your dog has eaten. My story ends with, oh, I'm so glad that's not poop. We'll talk more in a couple minutes. Thanks for listening. I'm Dylan.

People online have made a list of the strangest things their dog has eaten. Somebody said over 2 pounds of sand in one sitting. Wow. The floor of a boat. Ooh, that's expensive. 2 full wasp's nests. I would worry about the dog, wouldn't you? Thanks for hanging out. I'm Dylan. So Eleanor, the Shepherd Husky mix, I was dog sitting, and this was a couple of years ago. So I had this beagle puppy along with Eleanor, and they were, oh, it was a nightmare. I mean, they were hell on wheels together. 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Oh, thank goodness. It was one of those moments. I'm so happy this isn't poop.

0: Ginger from Gilligan's Island. Do I have your attention now? I appreciate you listening. I'm Dylan. Classic TV shows with one character still alive. So All in the Family, Sally Struthers, or a.k.a. Gloria Bunker, still alive. Sally is 78 years old. Gilligan's Island, Tina Louise, a.k.a. Ginger, is 92 years old. And Gomez Adams, or John Astin from the Adams family, he's 96.
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4: Out of the World Cup, Ghana scored in the 95th minute to beat Panama 1-0 out of Group L. Portugal and DR Congo played to a 1-1 draw in their Group K opener in Houston. Also out of Group L, England took a 4-2 win over Croatia. Harry Kane had two goals in the win. Elsewhere, James Dolan confirmed the Knicks have accepted an invitation to the White House, also saying they cannot go into the second apron next year. ESPN reporting Trae Young plans to decline his $48.9 million player option for the next season. He becomes a free agent. The Washington remains a front runner to re-sign him. Devin Booker's changing his uniform number from 1 to 15. Booker wears 15 with Team USA. His father, Melvin, wore 15 in college and in the NBA. The Milwaukee Brewers win 9-4 over the Cleveland Guardians. I'm Martin Weiss.
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7: Showers and thunderstorms likely tonight. Lows in the mid-50s. Northwest winds near 10, gusting to 25. Tomorrow, partly sunny. Isolated afternoon showers and thunderstorms, 74. Tomorrow night, clear, 49. Friday, sunny. Isolated afternoon showers and thunderstorms, 76. Saturday, sunny, 80. Sunday, a good chance of showers and thunderstorms, 76.
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1: 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The Caring Closet was blessed to be utilized 578 times last year by multiple organizations and resources, distributed 45 Thanksgiving meals to local families, helped bring Christmas to over 200 children. We launched a professionally designed and installed a sensory room. The Caring Closet logo is making a difference one child at a time. 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We are also looking to have a part-time employee at some point. 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

Faith No More, are you a fan of them? It's been over a decade since they have toured at all. And there's rumors everywhere online that next year, a Faith No More tour, 2027, I'd pay to see that. Fingers crossed. Hopefully it happens.

Did you go clubbing in the 90s? I'm Dylan. So I graduated high school in the mid-90s. And yeah, I was clubbing in the late 90s. The 90s has been declared as the best decade for clubbing. We'll talk more about this.

0: 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The doors are next. We'll listen to the Police and Grand Funk Railroad.
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4: Out of the World Cup, Ghana scored in the 95th minute to beat Panama 1-0 out of Group L. Portugal and DR Congo played to a 1-1 draw in their Group K opener in Houston. Also out of Group L, England took a 4-2 win over Croatia. Harry Kane had two goals in the win. Elsewhere, James Dolan confirmed the Knicks have accepted an invitation to the White House, also saying they cannot go into the second apron next year. ESPN reporting Trae Young plans to decline his $48.9 million play player option for the next season. He becomes a free agent. The Washington remains a front runner to re-sign him. Devin Booker's changing his uniform number from 1 to 15. Booker wears 15 with Team USA. His father, Melvin, wore 15 in college and in the NBA. The Milwaukee Brewers win 9-4 over the Cleveland Guardians. I'm Martin Weiss.
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2: Showers and thunderstorms likely overnight. Temperatures in the mid-50s at daybreak. Northwest winds near 10, gusting to 25. Thursday, partly sunny. Isolated afternoon showers and thunderstorms, 74. Thursday night, clear, 49. Friday, sunny. Isolated afternoon showers and thunderstorms, 76. Saturday, sunny, 80. Sunday, a good chance of rain, 76.
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A new poll from the Gen Z peeps and the millennials say that the 90s were the best time for clubbing. I'm Dylan. I graduated high school in the mid-90s. So, yeah.

0: I was clubbing in the late 90s. In fact, it was so crazy. It was just like something out of a movie. I went to college in Phoenix, you know, and I grew up in that small town in northeast Nebraska, less than 1,000 people. So when I got to my first big club in Phoenix, I was like, wow, it's just like the movies. You know what I would say as somebody who clubbed in the 90s? I kind of wish I could have been at CBGB's back in the late 70s, you know, when the Ramones would argue with each other on stage. Ooh, and Blondie as well. There's some Talking Heads. I mean, you could go on and on about that place.
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Think about the Austin Power movies for a second. Did you ever think that we would see Dr. Evil trying to sell us a cell phone? Yeah, Mike Myers has brought back Dr. Evil for a cell phone ad. He brought along with him Scott Evil, number two, and Frau. Mini-Me, not part of the commercial, because Vern Troyer passed away back in 2018.

We talked about the Download Festival yesterday a little bit, just because the female-fronted Linkin Park, first band ever in 24 years, that's how long it's been going on, a female-fronted band headline the Download Festival. There's new information coming out about that big festival. I guess police are investigating a couple allegedly caught in an intimate act at the Download Festival on the Ferris wheel. Have you ever seen anything like that go down at a concert? I did just the one time. And we'll talk more about that in a moment.

0: England had their big rock concert, their big music festival, Download Fest, and this took place last weekend. Police investigating couple allegedly caught in an intimate act at the Download Festival on the Ferris wheel.
1: Wow.
0: Adventurous is what I would say about that. You ever seen anything go down at a concert? Audio Slave. This would have been their second show ever, and it was happening in Phoenix, and we were at the Celebrity Theater, which has a balcony. There was a couple up there. They stopped the show, and they hit them with the spotlight. I don't know what happened to them after that.
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3: At the World Cup, Group K, Colombia beat Uzbekistan 3-1. Also in Group K, Portugal and DR, Congo to a 1-1 draw in that opener in Houston. Group L, England with the 4-2 win over Croatia. Harry Kane with two goals. And also Ghana scored in the 95th minute to beat Panama 1-0. In the NBA, Trae Young plans to decline his player option for the upcoming season and become a free agent. Washington remains a front runner after trading for him at the deadline last year. James Dolan confirmed the Knicks have accepted an invitation to the White House to celebrate their championship, also saying they will not go into the second apron next year. Caitlin Clark's officially announced her signature shoe, launching with Nike. In Major League Baseball, the Brewers beat the Cardinals 9-4. Shohei Ohtani gave up four earned runs, but the Dodgers get the win as they beat the Rays 5-4. Robbie Ray, 8 strikeouts, Giants over the Braves 7-2.
4: Showers and thunderstorms likely overnight. Temperatures in the mid-50s at daybreak. Northwest winds near 10, gusting to 25. Thursday, partly sunny. Isolated afternoon showers and thunderstorms, 74. Thursday night, clear, 49. Friday, sunny. Isolated afternoon showers and thunderstorms, 76. Saturday, sunny, 80. Sunday, a good chance of rain, 76.
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0: Just a reminder, Father's Day coming up on Sunday. Did you get anything for Dad yet? Best TV dads of all time. Here's what people voted online. Al Bundy, Married with Children, number one. I like that. Andy Taylor from The Andy Griffith Show, number two. Bob Belcher from Bob's Burgers. You ever watch Bob's Burgers? I love that TV show. He, at the moment, is my favorite TV dad.
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2: At the World Cup, Group K, Colombia beat Uzbekistan 3-1. Also in Group K, Portugal and DR, Congo to a 1-1 draw in that opener in Houston. Group L, England with the 4-2 win over Croatia, Harry Kane with two goals, and also Ghana scored in the 95th minute to beat Panama 1-0. In the NBA, Trae Young plans to decline his player option for the upcoming season and become a free agent. Washington remains a front runner after trading for him at the deadline last year. James Dolan confirmed the Knicks have accepted an invitation to the White House to celebrate their championship, also saying they will not go into the second apron next year. Kayla Clark's officially announced her signature shoe, launching with Nike. In Major League Baseball, the Brewers beat the Cardinals 9-4. Shohei Ohtani gave up 4 earned runs, but the Dodgers get the win as they beat the Rays 5-4. Robbie Ray, 8 strikeouts, Giants over the Braves 7-2.
3: Showers and thunderstorms likely overnight. Temperatures in the mid-50s at daybreak. Northwest winds near 10, gusting to 25. Thursday, partly

0: sunny, isolated afternoon showers and thunderstorms, 74. Thursday night, clear, 49. Friday, sunny, isolated afternoon showers and thunderstorms, 76. Saturday, sunny, 80. Sunday, a good chance of rain, 76.
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2: At the World Cup, Group K, Colombia beat Uzbekistan 3-1. Also in Group K, Portugal and DR, Congo to a 1-1 draw in that opener in Houston. Group L, England with the 4-2 win over Croatia. Harry Kane with two goals. And also Ghana scored the 95th minute to beat Panama 1-0. In the NBA, Trae Young plans to decline his player option for the upcoming season and become a free agent. Washington remains a front runner after trading for him at the deadline last year. James Dolan confirmed the Knicks have accepted an invitation to the White House to celebrate their championship, also saying they will not go into the second apron next year. Caitlin Clark's officially announced her signature shoe, launching with Nike. In Major League Baseball, the Brewers beat the Cardinals 9-4. Shohei Ohtani gave up 4 earned runs, but the Dodgers get the win as they beat the Rays 5-4. Robbie Ray, 8 strikeouts. Giants over the Braves 7-2.
3: Showers and thunderstorms likely overnight. Temperatures in the mid-50s at daybreak. Northwest winds near 10, gusting to 25. Thursday, partly sunny. Isolated afternoon showers and thunderstorms, 74. Thursday night, clear, 49. Friday, sunny. Isolated afternoon showers and thunderstorms, 76. Saturday, sunny, 80. Sunday, a good chance of rain, 76.
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a guy named Les Paul picked up a guitar. 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
2: At the World Cup, Group K, Colombia beat Uzbekistan 3-1. Also in Group K, Portugal and DR, Congo to a 1-1 draw in that opener in Houston. Group L, England with the 4-2 win over Croatia, Harry Kane with two goals, and also Ghana scored the 95th minute to beat Panama 1-0. In the NBA, Trae Young plans to decline his player option for the upcoming season and become a free agent. Washington remains a front runner after trading for him at the deadline last year. James Dolan confirmed the Knicks have accepted an invitation to the White House to celebrate their championship, also saying they will not go into the second apron next year. Caitlin Clark's officially announced her signature shoe, launching with Nike. In Major League Baseball, the Brewers beat the Cardinals 9-4. Shohei Ohtani gave up 4 earned runs, but the Dodgers get the win as they beat the Rays 5-4. Robbie Ray, 8 strikeouts, Giants over the Braves 7-2.
3: Showers and thunderstorms likely overnight. Temperatures in the mid-50s at daybreak. Northwest winds near 10, gusting to 25. Thursday, partly sunny. Isolated afternoon showers and thunderstorms, 74. Thursday night, clear, 49. Friday, sunny. Isolated afternoon showers and thunderstorms, 76. Saturday, sunny, 80. Sunday, a good chance of rain, 76.
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2: At the World Cup, Group K, Colombia beat Uzbekistan 3-1. Also in Group K, Portugal and DR, Congo to a 1-1 draw in that opener in Houston. Group L, England with the 4-2 win over Croatia, Harry Kane with 2 goals, and also Ghana scored in the 95th minute to beat Panama 1-0. In the NBA, Trae Young plans to decline his player option for the upcoming season and become a free agent. Washington remains a front runner after trading for him at the deadline last year. James Dolan confirmed the Knicks have accepted an invitation to the White House to celebrate their championship, also saying they will not go into the second apron next year. Caitlin Clark's officially announced her signature shoe, launching with Nike. In Major League Baseball, the Brewers beat the Cardinals 9-4. Shohei Ohtani gave up 4 earned runs, but the Dodgers get the win as they beat the Rays 5-4. Robbie Ray, 8 strikeouts, Giants over the Braves 7-2.
3: Showers and thunderstorms likely overnight. Temperatures in the mid-50s at daybreak. Northwest winds near 10, gusting to 25. Thursday, partly sunny. Isolated afternoon showers and thunderstorms, 74. Thursday night, clear, 49. Friday, sunny. Isolated afternoon showers and thunderstorms, 76. Saturday, sunny, 80. Sunday, a good chance of rain, 76.
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how far off I sat and wondered. 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Ain't it funny how the night moves when you just don't seem to have as much to lose.

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3: At the World Cup, Group K, Colombia beat Uzbekistan 3-1. Also in Group K, Portugal and DR, Congo to a 1-1 draw in that opener in Houston. Group L, England with the 4-2 win over Croatia. Harry Kane with two goals. And also Ghana scored the 95th minute to beat Panama 1-0. In the NBA, Trae Young plans to decline his player option for the upcoming season and become a free agent. Washington remains a front runner after trading for him at the deadline last year. James Dolan confirmed the Knicks have accepted an invitation to the White House to celebrate their championship, also saying they will not go into the second apron next year. Caitlin Clark's officially announced her signature shoe, launching with Nike. In Major League Baseball, the Brewers beat the Cardinals 9-4. Shohei Ohtani gave up four earned runs, but the Dodgers get the win as

0: They beat the Rays 5-4. Robbie Ray, 8 strikeouts. Giants over the Braves 7-2.
1: Showers and thunderstorms likely overnight. Temperatures in the mid-50s at daybreak. Northwest winds near 10, gusting to 25. Thursday, partly sunny. Isolated afternoon showers and thunderstorms, 74. Thursday night, clear, 49. Friday, sunny. Isolated afternoon showers and thunderstorms, 76. Saturday, sunny, 80. Sunday, a good chance of rain, 76.
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Def Leppard 94.5 TMB getting up early on Thursday morning. Let's get going. Partly sunny today. There is a chance for showers and thunderstorms this afternoon. 73 the high. Winds out of the northwest at 15 to 25. Slight chance for showers tonight. Clearing skies. Low 46. Sun, clouds looking good tomorrow. 75. And the weekend dry. Saturday sunshine. 76. Sunday, Father's Day, high 73. 94.5 TMB.

0: 94.5 TMB. Early morning temperatures, 57 degrees now in La Crosse, 56 in West Salem, Blackfoot Falls at 55. It is 57 degrees in Sparta. Toma this morning waking up to 56. 55 degrees in Nisida and 56 degrees in New Lisbon. 94.5 TMB.
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3: At the World Cup, Group K, Colombia beat Uzbekistan 3-1. Also in Group K, Portugal and DR, Congo to a 1-1 draw in that opener in Houston. Group L, England with the 4-2 win over Croatia. Harry Kane with two goals. And also Ghana scored in the 95th minute to beat Panama 1-0. In the NBA, Trae Young plans to decline his player option for the upcoming season and become a free agent. Washington remains a front runner after trading for him at the deadline last year. James Dolan confirmed the Knicks have accepted an invitation to the White House to celebrate their championship, also saying they will not go into the second apron next year. Caitlin Clark's officially announced her signature shoe, launching with Nike. In Major League Baseball, the Brewers beat the Cardinals 9-4. Shohei Ohtani gave up four earned runs, but the Dodgers get the win as they beat the Rays 5-4. Robbie Ray, 8 strikeouts. Giants over the Braves 7-2.
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5: Sunny today, a chance of afternoon showers and thunderstorms, highs in the mid-70s, northwest winds 5 to 10. Tonight, clear, 50. Tomorrow, sunny, isolated afternoon showers and thunderstorms, 77. Tomorrow night, a good chance of showers and thunderstorms, 53. Saturday, sunny, 78. Sunday, partly sunny, a slight chance of showers, 75.
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0: 94.5 TMB. Rush is taking their 50-something concert tour to Dallas next week. Going to be a good show. Let's get up and get going here on Thursday morning. Partly sunny today. High 73. Slight chance for showers and thunderstorms later this afternoon. Winds out of the northwest at 15 to 20. So it's going to be a little bit of a cool breeze. Partly cloudy tonight. Low 46. Looking good tomorrow. Sunshine 75 on Friday. And the weekend okay. Saturday, sunshine 76. Sunday, Father's Day, partly sunny. And a high 73. 94.5 TMB. Come on into Tyson's,
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2: 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The Caring Closet was blessed to be utilized 578 times last year by multiple organizations and resources, distributed 45 Thanksgiving meals to local families, helped bring Christmas to over 200 children. We launched a professionally designed and installed a sensory room. 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

0: 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Brewers win again. Nice going, guys. Yesterday at American Family Field, Brew Crew beat the Cleveland Guardians 9-4. Brewers and Guardians will wrap up their series. Another game this afternoon. First pitch is at 1:10. 94.5 TMB.
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2: 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This is Shauna. Take a picture of a cow and submit it with your name and the cow's name, if it has one, to OakdaleCU at OakdaleCU.coop. Photos will be posted to our Facebook page on June 18th, with voting through June 24th. The top three pictures with the most likes will win cash prizes. The cutest cow contest during June Dairy Month with Oakdale Credit Union in Oakdale, Mauston, and Reedsburg.
3: The La Crosse Northside Library is officially closing tonight. The library was officially declared surplus property by the City Council last week. A request for proposals process will begin at a committee meeting Wednesday. Northside leaders, including school board member and former alderman Scott Neumeister, want to turn it into a Northside neighborhood center.

A similar process following the Southside Library near 16th and Farnham Streets being closed, led to the building being sold and turned into apartments. La Crosse County is County Board approval tonight away from putting in a temporary 18-month AI data center building moratorium. All county board members voted to form an ad hoc educational data center study committee that'll meet monthly for a year. The city of La Crosse is looking at updating its harbor and waterfront master plan. The plan was last updated in 2011. The update is expected to identify opportunities for economic growth, port-related development, river-based industries, and tourism. Update work is scheduled to start in January and take until October of next year. A planned public meeting is expected in June of next year. Cost for the city is $185,000. A program for City of La Crosse middle and high school students looking to explore a career in policing will start again in October. The Explorer program runs through the following May, meeting every other week for 2 hours. Students learn about patrol procedures, search and seizure, defense and arrest tactics, traffic and

0: are looking at trying to create a maker space where people could come in and use sewing machines, chomp saws, different things like that. Just a little bit different use of our space than we currently have.
1: Scrifonic says she started taking her children to the library for story time around 20 years ago and worked her way up from there. And now you're up to date. Craig Otto, Magnum Media News.
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1: Sunny today, a chance of afternoon showers and thunderstorms. Highs in the mid-70s. Northwest winds 5 to 10. Tonight, clear, 50. Tomorrow, sunny, isolated afternoon showers and thunderstorms, 77. Tomorrow night, a good chance of showers and thunderstorms, 53. Saturday, sunny, 78. Sunday, partly sunny, a slight chance of showers, 75.
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Well, we are a couple of weeks away from America's 250th birthday. Big celebration on July 4th, and Esquire magazine has come up with a list of the 25 most American songs of all time. What songs are on the list? Pretty interesting. I'll tell you about it here in just a couple minutes. 94.5 TMB.

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It's going to be a big time, July 4th. And Esquire magazine out with a list of their most American songs of all time. Pretty interesting list.

0: including songs from Bruce Springsteen, of course, Born in the USA, Jimmy Buffett, Margaritaville, Beach Boys, Surfin' Safari, Aretha Franklin, Respect, Woody Guthrie, This Land Is Your Land, The Ramones, Blitzkrieg Pop, Kiss, Rock and Roll All Night. So it's a pretty interesting playlist for your July 4th.
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9: Sunny today, a chance of afternoon showers and thunderstorms, highs in the mid-70s, northwest winds 5 to 10. Tonight, clear, 50. Tomorrow, sunny, isolated afternoon showers and thunderstorms, 77. Tomorrow night, a good chance of showers and thunderstorms, 53. Saturday, sunny, 78. Sunday, partly sunny, a slight chance of showers, 75.
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Doobie Brothers 94.5 TMB getting up on Thursday morning. Nice day today. Partly sunny. High 72. Winds out of northwest at 15 to 20. Clear tonight, 48. Sun, clouds tomorrow, 74. Saturday, sunshine, 75. Sunday, Father's Day. First day of summer. Partly sunny on Sunday and a high 73. 94.5 TMB.

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1: The La Crosse Northside Library is officially closing tonight. The library was officially declared surplus property by the City Council last week. A request for proposals process will begin at a committee meeting Wednesday. Northside leaders, including school board member and former alderman Scott Neumeister, want to turn it into a Northside neighborhood center. A similar process following the Southside Library near 16th and Farnham Streets being closed, led to the building being sold and turned into apartments. La Crosse County is county board approval tonight away from putting in a temporary 18-month AI data center building moratorium. All county board members voted to form an ad hoc educational data center study committee that'll meet monthly for a year. The city of La Crosse is looking at updating its harbor and waterfront master plan. The plan was last updated in 2011. The update is expected to identify opportunities for economic growth, port-related development, river-based industries, and tourism. Update work is scheduled to start in January and take until October of next year. A planned public meeting is expected in June of next year. Cost for the city is $185,000. New Tomah School's 26-27 lunch price increases were approved Monday night. The new prices are $3.85 at the high school, $3.75 at the middle school, and $3.55 at elementary schools. Those prices were bumped up another dime Monday after being bumped up a dime from last year last month. Officials say food costs are going up 5-7%, including 8-12% for beef. Tomah's VA Medical Center is opening a newly renovated memory care department within its community living center a week from Tuesday. It's for veterans living with dementia and helps them stay independent. New Lisbon police are asking for the public's help with information on a man who they say stole a gaming machine from a city hotel early Tuesday morning. It happened between 3:40 and 4:10 in the morning. For photos or more information, go to New Lisbon Police Department Facebook page. Longtime Tomah Library Assistant Trish Skrafonik took over as Library Director Monday. Skrafonik replaced Irma Keller, who was retiring after more than 30 years. Skrafonik talks about her job big picture goals.
2: We would love to have a meeting room, and we are looking at trying to create a maker space where people could come in and use sewing machines, chomp saws, different things like that. Just a little bit different use of our space than we currently have.
1: Skrafonik says she started taking her children to the library for story time around 20 years ago and worked her way up from there. And now you're up to date. Craig Otto, Magnum Media News.
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1: Sunny today, a chance of afternoon showers and thunderstorms, highs in the mid-70s, northwest winds 5 to 10. Tonight, clear, 50. Tomorrow, sunny, isolated afternoon showers and thunderstorms, 77. Tomorrow night, a good chance of showers and thunderstorms, 53. Saturday, sunny, 78. Sunday, partly sunny, a slight chance of showers, 75.
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94.5 TMV. Pretty cool news about a basketball superstar getting her own line of shoes. Caitlin Clark from the Indiana Fever, ready for her own line of Nike shoes. The Caitlin 1 comes out October 1st. $150 a pair. I wonder if they come in my size 13.

0: And for Summerfest in Milwaukee, my youngest son and some of his buddies are taking a road trip there for part of the weekend. I told them to bring a lot of money, be safe, and have fun.
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2: My God, oh, Magnum Media Sports. Holman High School girls soccer opens in the Division II state tourney today at 11 o'clock in Milwaukee with a semifinal against Brookfield Central. Holman is the 4 seed. The 6th ranked and 18-3-1 Vikings are playing the top seed, defending D2 state champ. 2nd ranked and 12-3 Brookfield Central. Lydia Sater leads Holman with 15 goals. Ava Rivera has 11. Holman is the first MVC team to make it to state in D2. Holman has allowed just one goal in its last 9 games and allowed more than one goal in a game just once all season. Holman has won 12 straight. All 12 of Brookfield's wins are shutouts. One of Brookfield's losses is 1-0 to D1 top seed Milwaukee Divine Savior Holy Angels. Top-ranked Pewaukee was upset in a sectional final. Holman's Karma Hasselberger and Onalaska's Rylan Tomaszek won their divisions at a Wisconsin PGA Juniors Junior Tour event at Sparta's River Run yesterday. Hasselberger won the girls' division at 10 over par 82 and by 7 shots over Thomas Cameron Ershley and Holman's Serene Mather. Hasselberger shot a field best front 9 4 over 40, had a field best 9 pars, and was a field best 5 over on the 10 par 4s. Thomas Cadence Hasselberger and Onalaska's Finley Shams tied for 4th at 90. Sparta's Laney Huntington was 7th at 98. Shams and Huntington tied for a field best 3 over on the 4 par 3s. Tomaszek won the boys' division at 73, 2 shots ahead of Sparta's Sterling Intihar, Onalaska's James Siegert, and Lacrosse's Jack Vogel. Tomaszek had 4 birdies and was a field best 3 under on the 4 par 4s. Intihar had a birdie, 14 pars, 2 bogeys, and a double. Lacrosse's Sid Hoyman led at 2 under and by 2 at the turn, but finished 5th at 77. Onalaska's Asher Andel took 7th at 79. Hillsborough Luce Holthy took 9th at 81. Onalaska's Robert Bruns was 11th at 82. Onalaska's Grayson Andel was 12th at 83. Brewers beat the Indians 9-4 last night. Brandon Sproat left in the 4th with a right hamstring strain. Chad Patrick tossed 3 1/3 of no one one-hit relief with 7 strikeouts. Christian Yelich and Jackson Churio homered. It's Churio's 6th homer in the last 7 games. Prospect Cooper Pratt had his first hit, run, and RBI. The Brewers go for the sweep today at 1:10. Shane Drohn and Parker Messick. Craig Otto, Magnum Media Sports.
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Looking good today. Partly sunny, 72. We may see a stray shower late in the afternoon. Winds out of the northwest at 15 to 20. Clear skies tonight, 48. Sunshine tomorrow, Friday, 74. Saturday, sunshine, 75. Sunday, Father's Day, the first day of summer. We'll have partly sunny skies, 73 on Sunday. 94.5 TMB.

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1: From 94.5 TMB, pretty cool story out of Norway. A couple weeks ago, a six-year-old boy on a school field trip, and he was digging around in the school forest. He actually found a 1,300-year-old Viking sword. Wow. What an end to the field trip, huh? Pretty cool.
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0: approval tonight away from putting in a temporary 18-month AI data center building moratorium. All county board members voted to form an ad hoc educational data center study committee that'll meet monthly for a year. The city of La Crosse is looking at updating its harbor and waterfront master plan. The plan was last updated in 2011. The update is expected to identify opportunities for economic growth, port-related development, river-based industries, and tourism. Update work is scheduled to start in January and take until October of next year. A planned public meeting is expected in June of next year. Cost for the city is $185,000. A program for City of La Crosse middle and high school students looking to explore a career in policing will start again in October. The Explorer program runs through the following May, meeting every other week for 2 hours. Students learn about patrol procedures, search and seizure, defense and arrest tactics, traffic and crowd control, accident investigation, and crime scene search techniques. Longtime Toma Library Assistant Trish Skrafonik took over as library director Monday. Skrafonik replaced Irma Keller, who was retiring after more than 30 years. Skrafonik talks about her job big picture goals.
1: We would love to have a meeting room, and we are looking at trying to create a maker space where people could come in and use sewing machines, chomp saws, different things like that. Just a little bit different use of our space than we currently have.
0: Skrafonik says she started taking her children to the library for story time around 20 years ago and worked her way up from there. And now you're up to date. Craig Otto, Magnum Media News.
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0: Sunny today, a chance of afternoon showers and thunderstorms, highs in the mid-70s, northwest winds 5 to 10. Tonight, clear, 50. Tomorrow, sunny, isolated afternoon showers and thunderstorms, 77. Tomorrow night, a good chance of showers and thunderstorms, 53. Saturday, sunny, 78. Sunday, partly sunny, a slight chance of showers, 75.
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1: 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John Bon Jovi says he has recovered nicely after his vocal cord surgery. And John and the band are ready for 9 shows at Madison Square Garden in New York City. So Bon Jovi soon on the road. 94.5 TMB.

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1: 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Photos will be posted to our Facebook page on June 18th, with voting through June 24th. 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
2: My God, oh, Magnum Media Sports. Holman High School girls soccer opens in the Division II state tourney today at 11 o'clock in Milwaukee with a semifinal against Brookfield Central. Holman is the 4 seed. The 6th-ranked and 18-3-1 Vikings are playing the top seed, defending D2 state champ. 2nd-ranked and 12-3 Brookfield Central. Lydia Sater leads Holman with 15 goals. Ava Rivera has 11. Holman is the first MVC team to make it to state in D2. Holman has allowed just one goal in its last 9 games and allowed more than one goal in a game just once all season. Holman has won 12 straight. All 12 of Brookfield's wins are shutouts. One of Brookfield's losses is 1-0 to D1 top seed Milwaukee Divine Savior Holy Angels. Top-ranked Pewaukee was upset in a sectional final. Holman's Karma Hasselberger and Onalaska's Ryland Tomaszek won their divisions at a Wisconsin PGA Juniors Junior Tour event at Sparta's River Run yesterday. Hasselberger won the girls' division at 10 over par 82 and by 7 shots over Thomas Cameron Eschley and Holman's Serene Mather. Hasselberger shot a field best front 9 4 over 40, had a field best 9 pars, and was a field best 5 over on the 10 par 4s. Thomas Cadence Hasselberger and Onalaska's Finley Shams tied for 4th at 90. Barta's Laney Huntington was 7th at 98. Shams and Huntington tied for a field best 3 over on the 4 par 3s. Tomaszek won the boys' division at 73, 2 shots ahead of Sparta's Sterling Intihar, Onalaska's James Siegert, and Lacrosse's Jack Vogel. Tomaszek had 4 birdies and was a field best 3 under on the 4 par 4s. Intihar had a birdie, 14 pars, 2 bogeys, and a double. Lacrosse's Sid Hoyman led at 2 under and by 2 at the turn, but finished 5th at 77. Onalaska's Asher Andel took 7th at 79. Hillsborough Luce Holthy took 9th at 81. Onalaska's Robert Bruns was 11th at 82. Onalaska's Grayson Andel was 12th at 83. Brewers beat the Indians 9-4 last night. Brandon Sproat left in the 4th with a right hamstring strain. Chad Patrick tossed 3 1/3 of no one one-hit relief with 7 strikeouts. Christian Yelich and Jackson Churio homered. It's Churio's 6th homer in the last 7 games. Prospect Cooper Pratt had his first hit, run, and RBI. The Brewers go for the sweep today at 1:10. Shane Drone and Parker Messick. Craig Otto, Magnum Media Sports.
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There's Green Day. Well, Father's Day comes up this Sunday. Happy Father's Day to all you dads. We appreciate and love everything you do. Thank you again. And I'm always asked, what do you want for Father's Day? I just want more time with the kids and wife, you know? I'm pretty basic. Couple beverages, a ball game. I'm good with that. So happy.

0: 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Boy, it's coming up soon. 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Next Thursday through Saturday, June 25th through the 27th. 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
3: The La Crosse Northside Library is officially closing tonight. The library was officially declared surplus property by the City Council last week. A request for proposals process will begin at a committee meeting Wednesday. Northside leaders, including school board member and former alderman Scott Neumeister, want to turn it into a Northside Neighborhood Center. A similar process following the Southside Library near 16th and Farnham Streets being closed, led to the building being sold and turned into apartments. La Crosse County is county board approval tonight away from putting in a temporary 18-month AI data center building moratorium. All county board members voted to form an ad hoc educational data center study committee that'll meet monthly for a year. The city of La Crosse is looking at updating its harbor and waterfront master plan. The plan was last updated in 2011. The update is expected to identify opportunities for economic growth, port-related development, river-based industries, and tourism. Update work is scheduled to start in January and take until October of next year. A planned public meeting is expected in June of next year. Cost for the city is $185,000. New Toma School's 26-27 lunch price increases were approved Monday night. The new prices are $3.85 at the high school, $3.75 at the middle school, and $3.55 at elementary schools. Those prices were bumped up another dime Monday after being bumped up a dime from last year last month. Officials say food costs are going up 5-7%, including 8-12% for beef. Toma's VA Medical Center is opening a newly renovated memory care department within its community living center a week from Tuesday. It's for veterans living with dementia and helps them stay independent. New

0: is like that. Just a little bit different use of our space than we currently have.
1: Skrifonik says she started taking her children to the library for story time around 20 years ago and worked her way up from there. And now you're up to date. Craig Otto, Magnum Media News. Sunny today, a chance of afternoon showers and thunderstorms, highs in the mid-70s, northwest winds 5 to 10. Tonight, clear, 50. Tomorrow, sunny, isolated afternoon showers and thunderstorms, 77. Tomorrow night, a good chance of showers and thunderstorms, 53. Saturday, sunny, 78. Sunday, partly sunny, a slight chance of showers, 75.
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0: Bill Smith on 94.5 TMB. I'm Bill Mitchell. That's it for me today. Thank you for tuning in. Have a great day and an awesome weekend. You know what? I'm taking a long weekend. I'll be back Monday morning right here. 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
2: Craig Otto, Magna Media Sports. Holman High School girls soccer opens in the Division II state tourney today at 11 o'clock in Milwaukee with a semifinal against Brookfield Central. Holman is the 4 seed. The 6th-ranked and 18-3-1 Vikings are playing the top seed, defending D2 state champ, 2nd-ranked and 12-3 Brookfield Central. Lydia Sater leads Holman with 15 goals. Ava Rivera has 11. Holman is the first MVC team to make it to state in D2. Holman has allowed just one goal in its last 9 games and allowed more than one goal in a game just once all season. Holman has won 12 straight. All 12 of Brookfield's wins are shutouts. One of Brookfield's losses is 1-0 to D1 top seed Milwaukee Divine Savior Holy Angels. Top-ranked Pewaukee was upset in a sectional final. Holman's Karma Hasselberger and Onalaska's Rylan Tomaszek won their divisions at a Wisconsin PGA Juniors Junior Tour event at Sparta's River Run yesterday. Hasselberger won the girls' division at 10 over par 82 and by 7 shots over Thomas Cameron Ashley and Holman's Serene Mather. Hasselberger shot a field best front 9 4 over 40, had a field best 9 pars, and was a field best 5 over on the 10 par 4s. Thomas Cadence Hasselberger and Onalaska's Finley Shams tied for 4th at 90. Barta's Laney Huntington was 7th at 98. Shams and Huntington tied for a field best 3 over on the 4 par 3s. Tomaszek won the boys' division at 73, 2 shots ahead of Sparta's Sterling Intihar, Onalaska's James Siegert, and Lacrosse's Jack Vogel. Tomaszek had 4 birdies and was a field best 3 under on the 4 par 4s. Intihar had a birdie, 14 pars, 2 bogeys, and a double. Lacrosse's Sid Hoyman led at 2 under and by 2 at the turn, but finished 5th at 77. Onalaska's Asher Andel took 7th at 79. Hillsborough Luce Holthy took 9th at 81. Onalaska's Robert Bruns was 11th at 82. Onalaska's Grayson Andel was 12th at 83. Brewers beat the Indians 9-4 last night. Brandon Sproat left in the 4th with a right hamstring strain. Chad Patrick tossed 3 1/3 of no one one-hit relief with 7 strikeouts. Christian Yelich and Jackson Churio homered. It's Churio's 6th homer in the last 7 games. Prospect Cooper Pratt had his first hit, run, and RBI. The Brewers go for the sweep today at 1:10. Shane Drone and Parker Messick. Craig Otto, Magnum Media Sports.
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94.5 TMB Supertramp with the Logical Song. Welcome to the Midday Mic Session on this Thursday. Nice to have you along here this morning. We've got a ton of tunes yet ready to go out for you. We've got Craig working on area news and sports. We'll be checking in with him. And, of course, we got a lot of things happening around the listening area, so stick around. We'll keep you informed and keep you in tune. Right now, let's get back to the tune part here. Robert Palmer, Def Leppard, Dio, and Billy Idol on Classic Rock 94.5 TMB.

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0: 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Now, a reminder for you, please do make your way to our website, classicrockwtmb.com, and you'll see our Summer Jam congratulations going out to our 25 winners. Yeah, they got two-day passes, which are going to be heading out for tomorrow and Saturday, and party time in Eau Claire. All right, yeah, Debbie from Toma, William from Black River Falls, Nathaniel from Sparta, Susan from Hillsboro. So, yeah, we've got them scattered all over, and a big thanks to everybody that signed up, and we will have more winning coming up down the road. Right now, we've got a quick information break for you, then we're going to jump right back into the music with Fog Hat. You'll also be hearing from Dire Straits, AC/DC, Bob Seger, and the Steve Miller Band on 94.5 TMB.
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0: 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A little funk in there with Fog Hat. All right. Good tunes. All right. We've got an information break coming your way, and then we're going to dive right back in for another round. Okay. 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
8: Partly sunny, a slight chance of showers and thunderstorms this afternoon. Temperatures in the mid-70s, northwest winds 5 to 10, gusting to 20. Tonight, clear, 50. Tomorrow, increasing clouds, isolated afternoon showers and thunderstorms, 77. Tomorrow night, a good chance of showers and thunderstorms, 53. Saturday, sunny, 78. Sunday, partly sunny, 75.
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He will have a good time. All right, Poison, Foreigner, Heart, and Led Zeppelin on Classic Rock 94.5 TMB.

94.5 TMB with Poison wrapping up that set for you. Now, I have an information break, and that'll put you just moments away from NXS. You'll also be hearing from Eddie Money, Guns N' Roses, who's got the birthday boy today. Their keyboard player there, Dizzy Reed, turning 63 today. Also, the Scorpions and Queen.

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0: 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All right, Craig Otto, you ready? He is ready. We're going to give you switch you over there in just a minute, and Craig is going to give you a little taste as to what's coming up for his lunchtime report on area news. We'll have a couple other good things in there for you, and then we'll get you into the lunch hour for this Thursday with Rush, REO Speedwagon, and Aerosmith on 94.5 TMB.
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2: Hello, these are the stories we're working on for you today. Toma City Administrator Nick Morales resigned Monday afternoon due to health reasons, according to Mayor Paul Dwyer. A special council meeting Tuesday at 6:30 will decide what the city's next steps are. The city will work with a recruiter on those next steps. Dwyer says it could include the city having an interim administrator. The man New Lisbon police say stole a gaming machine from a city hotel early Tuesday morning has been identified. It happened between 3:40 and 4:10 in the morning. The La Crosse Northside Library is officially closing tonight. The library was officially declared surplus property by the city council last week. A request for proposals process will begin at a committee meeting Wednesday. Northside leaders, including school board member and former alderman Scott Neumeister, want to turn it into a Northside neighborhood center. A similar process following the Southside Library near 16th and Farnham Streets being closed, or to the building being sold and turned into apartments. We'll have those stories and much more coming up.
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2: Partly sunny, a slight chance of showers and thunderstorms this afternoon. Temperatures in the mid-70s.

0: 70s, northwest winds 5 to 10, gusting to 20. Tonight, clear, 50. Tomorrow, increasing clouds, isolated afternoon showers and thunderstorms, 77. Tomorrow night, a good chance of showers and thunderstorms, 53. Saturday, sunny, 78. Sunday, partly sunny, 75.
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Rush on Classic Rock 94.5 TMB. Welcome to the lunch hour for this Thursday. Yeah, I got another set of music here, and then we'll shut her down for just a couple of minutes there as Craig Otto presents all of his area news. Right now, I'm going to present our website, classicrockwtmb.com. That is where we have our list of winners.

We had 25 pairs of tickets that went out to folks to send them off to Summer Jam for tomorrow and Saturday. Yeah, Matt from La Crosse, Steve from West Salem, Amanda from Toma, Sharon from La Crescent. Those are just a few of the 25 that are there. So if you go to the website, you'll see them all lined up there for you. And a great big thank you for everybody that entered. I wish we had them for everybody, but we've got more winning coming up down the road, so hopefully your chance is coming soon. Right now, let's see. We better get another round of music in your ears here. I've got on the way Jimi Hendrix, Tom Petty and the Heartbreakers, Supertramp, and the Eagles on 94.5 TMB.

0: 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Jimi Hendrix bringing us to our lunchtime news. Craig Otto will join you here in just a quick moment with all kinds of area news stories. We'll go over that midday weather, and we'll let you digest with another block of rock. John Fogerty, Pink Floyd, U2, The Cars, and Van Halen on 94.5 TMB.
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0: Special council meeting Tuesday at 6:30 will decide what the city's next steps are. The city will work with a recruiter on those next steps. Dwyer says it could include the city having an interim administrator. The man New Lisbon police say stole a gaming machine from a city hotel early Tuesday morning has been identified. It happened between 3:40 and 4:10 in the morning. The La Crosse Northside Library is officially closing tonight. The library was officially declared surplus property by the city council last week. A request for proposals process will begin at a committee meeting Wednesday. Northside leaders, including school board member and former alderman Scott Neumeister, want to turn it into a Northside neighborhood center. A similar process following the Southside Library near 16th and Farnham Streets being closed, led to the building being sold and turned into apartments. New Thomas School's 26-27 lunch price increases were approved Monday night. The new prices are $3.85 at the high school, $3.75 at the middle school, and $3.55 at elementary schools. Those prices were bumped up another dime Monday after being bumped up a dime from last year last month. Officials say food costs are going up 5-7%, including 8-12% for beef. Thomas VA Medical Center is opening a newly renovated memory care department within its community living center a week from Tuesday. It's for veterans living with dementia and helps them stay independent. Longtime Thoma Library Assistant Trish Skrafonik took over as library director Monday. Skrafonik replaced Irma Keller, who was retiring after more than 30 years. Skrafonik talks about her job big picture goals.
1: We would love to have a meeting room, and we are looking at trying to create a maker space where people could come in and use sewing machines, chomp saws, different things like that. Just a little bit different use of our space than we currently have.
0: Skrafonik says she started taking her children to the library for story time around 20 years ago and worked her way up from there. And now you're up to date. Craig Otto, Magnum Media News.
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0: Partly sunny, a slight chance of showers and thunderstorms this afternoon. Temperatures in the mid-70s. Northwest winds 5 to 10, gusting to 20. Tonight, clear, 50. Tomorrow, increasing clouds. Isolated afternoon showers and thunderstorms, 77. Tomorrow night, a good chance of showers and thunderstorms, 53. Saturday, sunny, 78. Sunday, partly sunny, 75.
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1: Yeah.
0: All right. A reminder for you, our website is waiting for your eyes at classicrockwtmb.com. That's where we have our list of winners that we're sending to Summer Jam in Eau Claire tomorrow and Saturday. Yeah, Harold from Winona, Tara from Mendota, Alexis from Toma, Terry from Camp Douglas, and so many more. All right, yeah. Go to the website again, and you can see them all for yourself. And again, there were so many of you that signed up here. I wish we had enough for everybody. But yeah, there's a lot of folks there. Check that in. So yeah, it's nice to have you along here. So, well, what we'll do right now is just kick out another block of rock for you with the Romantics, Led Zeppelin, John Waite, and ZZ Top.

0: 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All right, we're going to take a little short break here, and then just ahead is Deep Purple, T-Rex, Bon Jovi, The Police, Gary Numan, and some Bob Seger on 94.5 TMB.
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5: Partly sunny, a slight chance of showers and thunderstorms this afternoon. Temperatures in the mid-70s. Northwest winds 5 to 10.

0: gusting to 20. Tonight, clear, 50. Tomorrow, increasing clouds, isolated afternoon showers and thunderstorms, 77. Tomorrow night, a good chance of showers and thunderstorms, 53. Saturday, sunny, 78. Sunday, partly sunny, 75.
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0: 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I have an information break coming your way next, and then stay right with me. 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

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A reminder for you to, or not tomorrow, this Saturday, 2 days. All right. Rock around the block at the Lone Rock Schoolhouse in rural New Lisbon. They're located on 6th Avenue. It's a fundraiser for the upkeep of the historic country schoolhouse. They've got a mile and a half walk. There's a 4.5 mile run or ride for 9 miles. And that all gets underway at 8 o'clock. Rain or shine. T-shirts are for all the participants there. Potluck picnic at noontime. There's live music. There's a silent auction. That'll go from 10 to 2. Caricature artists and door prizes. Lots of kids' activities going on from 11 to 2, including a bounce house. Everyone's invited, and you can find all the info. And if you'd like to get pre-registered, LoneRockSchool.com. All right, yeah, I hope you can partake in that. Now I have for you Tom Petty and the Heartbreakers, Guns N' Roses. Again, their keyboard player, Dizzy Reed, 63 today. The Jay Giles Band and The Who on 94.5 TMB.

0: 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Tom Petty and the Heartbreakers. How's your memory? Well, I guess a common laxative may also help improve your memory. Yeah, people that tried it said it's given them a whole new meaning to the phrase, I have a crappy memory. I got an information break coming up for you, and then we're going to kick out another block of rock here with the Zombies. They'll be waiting for you. Journey, Nirvana, Van Halen, and Boston. 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

0: 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An information break for you with a Fox Sports update included. We'll go over that weather, and then it is Rolling Stones, Rush, the Eagles. I think I can squeeze in John Mellencamp, too. Midday Mike saying thanks so much for joining me here on this Thursday. Back with you again tomorrow morning at 10 a.m. Jason Drew, ready to rock you through the afternoon and into the evening. Do stick around. 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

0: He starts the day with 1 point. Later on, Canada faces Qatar in Vancouver. That's at 6 o'clock Eastern time on FS1. Earlier today in Group A in Atlanta, Czechia and South Africa played to a 1-1 draw. Both countries earning their first points of the World Cup. Mexico and South Korea play tonight at 9 o'clock Eastern time on Fox in Group A in Guadalajara. Rory McIlroy has the first-round lead at the U.S. Open. McIlroy is currently 3 under par through 16 holes on his first round, a one-shot lead over Sam Stevens and Ben James, who are at 2 under par. Ludvig Åberg is at 1 under. Tommy Fleetwood in a group at even par. As for Scottie Scheffler, he's 2 over par through 14 holes. Knicks are celebrating their NBA title with a ticker tape parade and rally in Manhattan today.
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5: Partly sunny, a slight chance of showers and thunderstorms this afternoon. Temperatures in the mid-70s. Northwest winds 5 to 10, gusting to 20. Tonight, clear, 50. Tomorrow, increasing clouds. Isolated afternoon showers and thunderstorms, 77. Tomorrow night, a good chance of showers and thunderstorms, 53. Saturday, sunny, 78. Sunday, partly sunny, 75.
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July 10th for their new album, Foreign Tongues. There's the Rolling Stones. It's classic rock, 94.5 TMB. Good afternoon, I'm Jason Drew. We'll get to Def Leppard here shortly. The Guess Who, Jackson Browne on the way. Here's Aerosmith.

0: 94.5 TMB with the Guess Who. So this weekend, Dad's Day on Sunday. It gets underway tomorrow. It'll go through Sunday. The Wizards of Rods return to Warren's for a Father's Day weekend at the Warren's Log Cabin and Grounds. 3 days of cruising and camping, live music, vendor and swap meets. You got pinstriping, food trucks, a 50-50 raffle, a poker run, and all sorts of fun and games. 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You can look over these classic motorized vehicles, cars, trucks, motorcycles, including flame-throwing vehicles. So looking for something to do this weekend for Dad? 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
5: Clear tonight, lows in the upper 40s, northwest winds near 5. Tomorrow, late day showers likely, possibly a thunderstorm at 77. Tomorrow night, showers and thunderstorms likely, 53. Saturday.

0: Classic Rock, 94.5 TMB, and there's one from Cream. I'm Jason Drew, looking for something to do with Dad this weekend. Coming up Sunday, it's a free outdoor concert in Sparta at Evans Bossard Park. It's actually rescheduled from rainout a couple of weeks back. Starts at 4 o'clock, Carlos Danger. They'll bring a high-energy mix of classic rock, R&B, and country music. So take Dad outside for Father's Day with live music. Bring a lawn chair or a blanket.
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There's Edgar Winter. It's classic rock. 94.5 TMB. We'll get to Bon Jovi, Steve Miller, and Pete Townsend on the way. Here's Queen.

0: Classic Rock, 94.5 TMB. There is Pete Townsend. I'm Jason Drew. Don't forget about Dad's Day on Sunday. Looking for something to do with Dad this weekend? Well, it gets underway tomorrow. It'll go through Sunday. The Wizards of Rods return to Warrens for a Father's Day weekend at the Warrens Log Cabin and Grounds. 3 days of cruising and camping, live music, vendor and swap meets, food trucks, 50-50 raffles, poker run, and a whole lot going on. Sunday is the show, shine, display, and vote day. So come on out and look over these classic motorized vehicles, cars, trucks, motorcycles, even flame-throwing vehicles. So take Dad to Warrens for the Wizards of Rods Father's Day weekend. Again, it gets underway tomorrow. It'll go through Sunday.
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10: Clear tonight, lows in the upper 40s, northwest winds near 5. Tomorrow, late day showers likely, possibly a thunderstorm, 77. Tomorrow night, showers and thunderstorms likely, 53. Saturday, sunny, 77. Sunday, partly sunny, a slight chance of showers, 75. Monday, sunny, 76. Tuesday, sunny, a slight chance of showers, 76.
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0: Classic Rock, 94.5 TMB with Van Halen. I'm Jason Drew. Sunday is Dad's Day. Looking for something to do, you could take Dad to the free outdoor concert taking place this Sunday in Sparta at Evans-Bossard Park. It's actually a reschedule from a couple of weeks back when it was rained out. Starts at 4 o'clock, Carlos Dangers. They bring high-energy mix of classic rock, R&B, and country music. So take Dad outside for Father's Day with live music. 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

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We'll get to Journey, the Scorpions, and Mellencamp on the way. Here's Guns N' Roses.

0: There's Mellencamp. It's classic rock. 94.5 TMB. I'm Jason Drew. Looking for something to do with Dad this weekend. The Wizards of Rods return to Warrens for a Father's Day weekend at the Warrens Log Cabin and Grounds. 3 days of cruising and camping, live music, vendor and swap meets, food trucks, 50-50 raffles, a poker run, and a whole lot of fun and games taking place. Sunday's the show, shine, display, and vote day. You can look over these classic motorized vehicles. We're talking cars, trucks, motorcycles, even flame-throwing vehicles. So come on out and take Dad to Warrens for the Wizards of Rods Father Day weekend. Again, it gets underway tomorrow. It'll go through Sunday.
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9: Clear tonight, lows in the upper 40s, northwest winds near 5. Tomorrow, late day showers likely, possibly a thunderstorm at 77. Tomorrow night, showers and thunderstorms likely, 53. Saturday, sunny, 77. Sunday, partly sunny, a slight chance of showers, 75. Monday, sunny, 76. Tuesday, sunny, a slight chance of showers, 76.
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They have been working on a new album, their first since 2017, Songs of Experience. Should get it a little later this year. There's U2, it's classic rock. 94.5 TMB, Pink Floyd to come. We'll get to Boston. Here's Aerosmith.

0: There's Pink Floyd. It's classic rock. 94.5 TMB. I'm Jason Drew. Do you have a secret stash of snacks hiding in your house? This comes from a Pop Chip survey. They found that 3 in 5 adults admit that they do have a secret stash hidden somewhere in their home. And apparently we're not shy about scarfing down those snacks once we take them out of hiding. More than half of the adults surveyed have no shame in eating an entire bag of chips in a single sitting.
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There's REM. It's classic rock. 94.5 TMB. Foreign Tongues, the name of the new album, due out July 10th. Here's the Rolling Stones.

0: About a month out from that show in Madison, there's AC/DC. It's classic rock. 94.5 TMB. I'm Jason Drew. Have you watched any of the World Cup? World Cup gouging. Getting tickets to a World Cup match costs a fortune, but apparently you're not done chilling out your hard-earned cash once you're in. Fans report paying $26 for a quesadilla, $19 for beers, and over $8 just for water in U.S. stadiums. I was reading an article the other day to which they said that two drinks at the Sphere in Las Vegas can easily cost you over $100.
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0: There's Alice Cooper. It's classic rock. 94.5 TMB. Hey, we have a whole mess of winners on our website scoring tickets to Summer Jam in Eau Claire this weekend. Your name might be on there. 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Congratulations to all our winners. Dylan, she's coming in next. You guys have a great night. We'll talk to you tomorrow.
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2: 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So I like the transparency from leadership on that.
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